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0: New music from Low Cut Connie, Can't Be Wrong, on 93.9 The River. Also, Hooray for the Riff Raff, some Yola Tango, and the Kinks, So Tired of Waiting for You. It's 93.9 The River. This is Phil sitting in for Will tonight. 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He's going to be at the Meadows Music Theater in Hartford, Connecticut. Gillian Welch and David Rawlings at the Pines Theater, Look Park in Northampton. 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These tickets are available right now. 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

0: New River music from Suki Waterhouse, Back in Love on 93.9 The River. Daka Braco with Mohawks. They're going to be at Shea Theater in Turner's Falls on August 1st. Some daughter in there, too, and the Cocteau Twins getting excited about the Glasgowland Scottish Festival. It's the 31st annual festival. It is happening on July 18th at Look Park, Northampton. It is going to be crazy. I don't know if you've been to this before, but it is a lot of fun. They've got bands and more. Haggis X1 is going to be there, along with Pipe Dreams, Seven Nations, Albanac, and Celtic Pub, and a whole lot more, plus a whiskey tasting. There's going to be wild stuff happening. Every year they do this, and every year it is so much fun. And it's happening again. The 31st annual Glasgowland Scottish Festival is happening on July 18th at Look Park, Northampton. You can find details online. It's 93.9 The River.
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Music from Modest Mouse, Picking Dragon's Pockets on 93.9 The River. They're going to be on the Treehouse Summer Stage August 20th. Some Elvis Costello, some Cars, some Keb Moe. It's 93.9 The River. Here's Camper Von Beethoven and Pictures of Matchstick Men on the River.

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0: Jack White on the River with God and the Broken Ribs. Also Bob Mould and Beechwood Sparks. It's 93.9 The River. This is Phil sitting in for Will tonight. He'll be back with us on Saturday for It's Not Rocket Science and a whole lot more. You know that every Wednesday there's a free outdoor DJ series at Pulaski Park in downtown Northampton. And this Wednesday is going to be DJ Studebaker Hawk. Looking forward to that. He is amazing. And it's going to be a lot of fun. That's happening at Pulaski Park in Northampton this Wednesday and throughout the summer. Parties in the park. You could find details online. It's 93.9 The River.
1: Fernando is an old friend. Grew up in Spain. His family has olive groves. Once I sent Fernando home with some Pekarsky's ham. Tell him we'll be his importer, Fernando's dad said. Tell him to come to Spain and show us how he'd smoke a wild boar. I guess our ham was a hit. Maybe I'll get to Spain someday. It's the home of Jambon, some of the best ham in the world. If you come to South Deerfield, I hope you try our ham. Pekarsky's, the home of New England farm-made sausage and ham. Just a couple of minutes off of I-91 in South Deerfield.
2: 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Push! Come on! One more! 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

Johnny Blue Skies and Situation on 93.9 The River. Also, Gillian Welch with Caleb Meyer. Gillian Welch and David Rawlings going to be at the Pines Theater Look Park in Northampton on July.

0: July 24th, which is going to be an amazing space to see them. It's going to be so much fun. People out in their folding chairs, just having a good time. And Gillian Welch and David Rawlings always put on a great show. And to make it a little bit sweeter, they're currently on the River Ticket window. 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
1: Yeah.

love the sounds of Robert Palmer so much, I've been going back and listening to his early days with a band called Vinegar Joe, which is pretty good, but I love the sounds of Robert Palmer so much. And his first three or four albums, he's got Little Feat backing him up, and it just sounds great. Sylvanesso in there, too, with Ferris Wheel. We've been playing new music from Sylvanesso, but it made me want to go back through their catalog and find some earlier stuff. That was Ferris Wheel. It's 93.9 The River. That just about does it for me. Nighttime Will will be back with us Saturday morning here on The River. And, of course, I'll be back with you tomorrow for Funky Friday. Let's close out with Beck and Ride Lonesome on The River.

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4: 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A woman who had been a Pekarsky's regular for years noticed. "Michael," she said, "I see you're making bratwurst." 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"Michael," she said, "you brought me back to my grandmother's kitchen in Bavaria." 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

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It can be hard to keep up. What if there was one place where you could find some of the best shows coming to the area and maybe score some free tickets in the bargain? 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
5: Fernando is an old friend, grew up in Spain. His family has olive groves. Once I sent Fernando home with some Pekarsky's ham. Tell him we'll be his importer, Fernando's dad said. Tell him to come to Spain and show us how he'd smoke a wild boar. I guess our ham was a hit. Maybe I'll get to Spain someday. It's the home of Jambon, some of the best ham in the world. If you come to South Deerfield, I hope you try our ham. Pekarsky's, the home of New England farm-made sausage and ham. 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

so much great entertainment coming through the Pioneer Valley, there's always something to do and somewhere to go. It can be hard to keep up. What if there was one place where you could find some of the best shows coming to the area and maybe score some free tickets in the bargain? Well, you're in luck. 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
1: But hold on, this song has a little introduction to it. It ain't supposed to be sad, though you might feel it that way. It's a song about desperation. Every now and then we do get desperate. And this is a song about L-O-V-E, and if you abuse it, you're gonna lose it. And if you lose it, you're gonna abuse it. And if you abuse it, you ain't gonna be able to choose it, cause you ain't gonna have it further on down the line. Things ain't gonna be so fine. You're gonna be sitting there on your little machine, trying to look and keep it clean. You're gonna be playing bingo all night all alone. That's why you're sitting there by the telephone, and you know that she ain't going to call you. So you put on the TV and you're watching Johnny Carson segueing right into the Tomorrow Show, but that don't got to go, so you turn it off, you turn on the radio. The radio don't seem to get the click, so you say, hey man, I can't look at the split. You start to open up a little book and there's something there you got to overlook. You say, baby, you know there's something on my mind. You say, baby, there's something on my mind. I know that you're home and I know you ain't all alone. So you start walking over to a house. You get over to a house, you walk over to a door, you start pounding on the door. You say, open up the door, bitch, it's Woofa Goofa with the green teeth, let me in. Well, she opens up the door and then you just kind of walk up to her and say, baby. You look up way up at a green mascara and you say, oh my darling. You know, her and me was at the party as friends. Do not believe what they say. That's only gossip that they're telling you down the wisecrack line. You say, darling. Take your big curls and just squeeze them down, Rotumba. What's the name of that chick with the long hair?
2: Rapunzel.
1: That's right. 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I muster got love.

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5: For WHMP News, I'm Jess Tyler. U.S. Senate candidate Seth Moulton was in Franklin County yesterday visiting the historic Barway Farm in Deerfield. Moulton says the farm is an example of true business

0: innovation in the 2020s.
1: They do the full cycle. They're milking cows. They're using the waste to produce electricity. They're using other components of the waste then to produce fertilizer that goes into their fields where they grow corn and other feed for the cows. And all of that cycle happens right here in Western Massachusetts.
0: Moulton is challenging longtime Senator Ed Markey, who has served on Capitol Hill since 1976. Moulton says it's time to move on from the veteran lawmaker.
1: The establishment supports the establishment. We need to upend the establishment because it's not delivering. It's not delivering for Massachusetts. It's not delivering for Democrats across the country. It's allowed a second term of Donald Trump and MAGA Republicans to control the House and the Senate. That's not acceptable to me.
0: Recent polling shows a tightening race. What was a double-digit Markey advantage in the spring is now a statistical dead heat. Shutesbury has chosen its first appointed town clerk after voters changed the job from an elected position. The select board unanimously selected Amherst native Calvin Ellison, who previously worked as an academic administrator at American University. His exact start date has not yet been set. Massachusetts could test psychedelic-assisted therapy at a small number of mental health clinics. The House unanimously approved a five-year pilot allowing up to three facilities to treat qualifying patients under medical supervision while tracking outcomes for depression, anxiety, PTSD, and substance use disorders. The proposal is part of a larger economic development bill and still needs Senate approval. More than 15 artists are opening their workspaces to the public Friday night at the Mill in Shelburne Falls. The open studios will be paired with a free display of handcrafted wooden boats on the lawn outside, including kayaks and traditional guide boats. Safety, communication, and community outreach are topping the early agenda for Greenfield's new school superintendent. Carol Cruiser has spent her first week reviewing district procedures, including the recent security breach at Federal Street School. She also plans to meet with staff and parents, hold public town halls, and visit every school once students return. And an underwater adventure is coming to Turner's Falls as Jadouk Theater stages Disney's Finding Nemo the musical. The production features more than 50 local performers, large-scale puppets, and immersive effects inspired by Disney's Animal Kingdom show. Performances begin tonight and continue over 2 weekends through Sunday, July 19th.
2: This is Scott Cohen. The Red Sox continue to play their best baseball of the season, adding to a win streak on Thursday with a 2-1 win over the White Sox in Chicago, a winning streak that now stands at 6 in a row. Caleb Durbin with a 2-run home run gave the Red Sox pitching staff all they needed. Patrick Sandoval made his first start in 2 years. He pitched well. Four relievers did the rest. The Red Sox have also won 9 of 11. They open a weekend series in New York against the Mets tonight. Sonny Gray, who's 10-1, will get the start. Rumor has it major league teams are interested in Gray if the Red Sox sell. The Atlanta Braves at the top of that list. Yankees busted out on Thursday with a 12-4 win over the Tampa Rays, and World Cup soccer France beat Morocco. It's Belgium and Spain today.
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0: Carrie from Bad Bad Hats, why do you identify with the naughty character from Madeline?
1: You know, it is funny. Like, I have always been like a bit of a do-gooder, sort of like a nerdy student, always trying to get good grades and follow the rules. That's just always sort of been my way. When I was really little, if ever I was causing any trouble or going against the grain, my parents would say, "Carrie, are you being a bad hat?"
2: Oh!
1: And I'd say, "No, I'm not." I like really didn't want to be. It is funny then that it sort of became the moniker of the band. I think that maybe that sort of sweet and sour thing that maybe like comes through in the music. It's sort of, it's named after a children's book, but it's named after like the troublemaking character from the children's book. So
2: right.
1: There's a little edge there, but it's still pretty wholesome.

0: It's the best of mornings with Steve on the river.
1: My guest this morning is Carrie from Bad Bad Hats. Welcome back to the show, Carrie.
2: Hello, Steve. How are you?
1: I'm doing pretty good. Been quite a while. Not quite a while, but it feels like, I don't know, were you at the Drake in 2024? Is that the last time I saw you? Was it early 2025?
2: I know. It doesn't feel that long ago, but I think it was 2024, yeah. Now that you mention it.
1: Right? Well, I do know that you were celebrating your, we talked a lot about you celebrating your self-titled album that wasn't your first album. We did have that conversation.
2: Yes, we did. It was a little bit of an unusual choice on our part, just keeping our fans on their toes, you know?
1: Right. Since then, you've re-released Psychic Reader, which is your first album?
2: That's correct. Yep.
1: And there's a lot of guests on this. Did you re-record any of this, or what was the process?
2: Yes, so it's a we took a two-pronged approach for this 10th anniversary celebration. So one, we re-released the original album on with new fancy vinyl packaging, new vinyl color, lyric insert. I always loved when I was a kid to read the lyrics in my CD booklets as I was listening to the CDs. But then we also had a bunch of our friends record new covers of all the songs. And so we also released that in conjunction.
1: Is it that in the album as well? Is it a double album?
2: No, that is not part of the vinyl, unfortunately. That was proved to be logistically difficult to figure out how to pay everyone. But maybe. People have been interested in the vinyl, so maybe one day we can get enough know-how to figure out how to do that.
1: Yeah,
2: we
1: right
2: can
1: on.
2: Release it.
1: So now, name off some of your friends, and how do we listen to these covers of your songs?
2: Yeah, for sure. So you can listen online. It's on Bandcamp, all the streaming services. So you can buy it on Bandcamp and download it to your computer. Or if anyone out there still has an iPod Nano, get yourself hooked up.
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0: It's the best of mornings with Steve on the river.
1: Tell us how Bella's Bartok got its start and its name.
2: Whoa. Which version should I tell you? There's the true one.
1: The best one.
2: yeah, exactly. So my youngest brother, we're looking for a means to express ourselves post-punk bands that the three of us had been in Great Barrington, Pittsfield, you know.
1: Name them. What were they?
2: The one that, we had one called the Snozberries.
1: Love it.
2: Which is kind of fun. I think that was just, might have just been me, though. I was a little older. They had a band, I totally, they're younger, so I don't remember everything about them.
1: Forgetting's okay. Forgot. It's okay. It's acceptable.
2: They had a really fun one with my buddy Jules. It was more like a kind of like dance, a little more danceable, but then I was in a band called the Lamos. I got brought in to play bass with, and that was such a fun band. Kind of more ska punk. And then my brother Jesse hopped in for that because he could sing, and none of us could sing. That was great. But after those kind of, you know, people went to school or went into food service like myself.
1: You either work in a restaurant or you paint houses if you're a musician.
2: I do both.
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9: 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A codcast. 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

0: It's the best of Mornings with Steve on the river.
1: You know, seagulls have really changed their habits in the last, I think, even like 10 years, where if you're at the seaside and you're eating fish and chips, that's brilliant British piece of cuisine, the seagulls will do that. Darndest best to get fish or chips out of your hands. 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It's become a real problem. You know, obviously people aren't going to start shooting seagulls, but people have changed

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I think they're an interesting species. And what are they whispering? Well, they're just whispering, you know, seagull secrets in my ear.

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5: For WHMP News, I'm Jess Tyler. Massachusetts now has a new $63.4 billion state budget, with Governor Maura Healey signing the spending plan without making any vetoes. The budget increases spending by nearly 4%, adds money for cities and towns, and uses $2.7 billion from the state's millionaire surtax. It also puts another $51 million into the rainy day fund as Massachusetts braces for possible federal cuts to health and food assistance. 5 affordable homes could soon be added near downtown Amherst through the redevelopment of a historic Amity Street property. Plans call for turning the existing home into 3 townhouses and building a Habitat for Humanity duplex on the same site. The project has cleared several local reviews, while the planning board is expected to continue its hearing July 15th. The effort to lower Massachusetts state income tax won't be on the November ballot, and State Senator Joe Comerford says that's a good thing. She argues the proposal would have blown a major hole in the state's budget.
6: Lowering the state income tax would have decimated the general fund, and it would have really

0: stopped government as and services as we know them right now. And it was engineered by the wealthiest people, the High Tech Council. And shame on them, really shame on them for thinking this was a good idea. And they were in the end vanquished because, in fact, their question was faulty. And it would have actually, in the end, potentially undercut the accounting for donations.
1: Comerford also says while supporters framed it as relief for struggling families, the real impact would have been cuts to the very services many rely on.
0: You know, we have an affordability crisis right now in the Commonwealth, and this was being packaged as the way out for individuals and families who are struggling to pay their bills. And in fact, it would have cut the services these folks need and deserve for an equitable access to the to a brighter future. And that's everything you can think of, from education to transportation, which would have been bolstered by fair share, but still undercut.
1: The proposed ballot question was removed after legal challenges over how it was written. A judge is still weighing whether a Greenfield man accused of stabbing his father should be allowed bail. Carlos Naranjo remains jailed following a dangerousness hearing Thursday and now faces an additional charge of withholding evidence. Police say the April attack happened inside Roberto's Pizzeria, leaving the 61-year-old victim critically injured. Naranjo is also charged with assault with intent to murder.
2: This is Scott Cohen. World Cup soccer in Boston came to an end yesterday as France beat Morocco 2-0 to earn a trip to the semifinals. France will play the winner of today's 3 o'clock game between Belgium and Spain. Tomorrow it's Norway and England and Argentina against Switzerland. Red Sox are rolling. They won their 6th in a row Thursday afternoon, beating the Chicago White Sox 2-1. Caleb Durbin with a 2-run home run. Patrick Sandoval made his first start in 2 years. He pitched well. Four relievers did the rest. The Sox have also won 9 of 11. They open a weekend series against the Mets in New York tonight. On to the Yankees, who scored a 12-4 win over the Tampa Rays to earn a four-game split. The Yankees now go to D.C. to play the Nationals. And at Wimbledon today, the men's semifinals on tap.
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0: Good morning, the river.
1: Hey, is this Steve?
0: This is Steve.
1: Steve, it's Alejandro Escovedo calling.
0: Alejandro Escovedo. So good to hear your voice.

0: Alejandro Escovedo. The Riverlution Sound Cafe, live from Northampton.
1: Very nice.
0: At the Tuesday Market, right behind Thorns. That was amazing.
1: Thank you very much. Thanks.
0: Anybody who goes to your show tonight is going to get a great show.
2: It's the best of mornings with Steve on the river.
3: You always seem to have a project. You always seem to know your next project. I know we almost lost you years ago. You just mentioned that a little bit. And there was an owner of a restaurant. I believe he's passed it on to family members now. But there was an owner of a restaurant that was instrumental in getting a concert together here in Northampton to raise some money for you when you were down. La Vera Cruzano is the name of the restaurant, and it's still here on Main Street.
4: Yeah, great restaurant, man.
3: Yeah.
4: So good.
3: Yeah.
4: He's a wonderful brother, man. He's great. And, they came to my aid. There was, like, many, many benefits on my behalf. And, and you know, the funny thing about all of that was that it came totally unexpectedly because we were working so hard at that time, you know, just playing all the time, always on the road. And, you know, when you're working that hard, you really don't have time to think about yourself as much. You know, you're just kind of moving forward, right?
3: Right.
4: And then when the illness came, and it was pretty devastating, pretty frightening, and all those people came to my aid, it was very, very humbling. You know, it was really beautiful.
3: You have a reputation for being a humble legend, and I think that's wonderful.
4: Well, you know, I got that from my father and my brothers, actually, you know, because my father always really emphasized the art of humility, you know.
5: 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Thank you very much.
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0: I could see you, you know, outside somewhere on the side of a ski mountain, or, you know, it just, it, you have a perfect Vermont aura. How's that?
1: Okay, I'll take that. That sounds good.
0: And I mean, Vermont being one of the greatest states in the country.

0: It's the Best of Mornings with Steve on the River.
1: 2 years ago, Green River Festival, we chatted for a minute, and the Wood Brothers put on a masterclass as far as the show went.
2: I do remember that being a fun one.
1: Yeah, it was. Yeah, everybody got into it. You guys were into it. It was awesome. And at that time, I couldn't help thinking that you guys are like the perfect Vermont band to me. And I know I know that's not right, but I know you guys started off, you're from Boulder originally, aren't you?
2: Yeah, if you go way back, actually from Southern California. When I was, my brother's 4 years younger than me, so when he was six and I was about 10, we moved to Colorado, to Boulder. And so, yeah, a lot of formative time spent in Boulder, Colorado.
1: Where do you guys, like, is everybody live in different places, or do you call one place home?
2: Well, there was a time where we all, we converged and we all lived in Nashville for a little while. I live in Nashville still. Mm-hmm. My brother has since moved to British Columbia.
1: Oh, wow.
2: Off the coast of Vancouver. He lives on an island.
1: I think that was a smart move.
2: Yeah, that was pretty, pretty smart move. And he has a rough commute, but I think it sounds like it's worth it. And actually, Jono, our drummer, is part-time in Nashville, but he mostly is living in Vermont. Funny you should mention Vermont.
1: Well, there you go. You know, I must have been feeling the vibes.
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0: Don DeLago from Fantastic Cat, what's been happening with you this morning?
1: Well, the main thing is chasing down raccoons that have been terrorizing my recording studio out in the Poconos.

0: It's the best of mornings with Steve on the river.
1: And do you think I stopped doing the yard work and clearing brush? No, I got right out there. Was it raining? Yeah, I cleared the brush in the rain.
2: Jesus.
1: Yep, I loaded the truck up 4 times and went to the brush. Oh, God, it sounds like, and then I went down to the brush.
2: Totally. Steve's talking blues.
1: By the way, I'm recording Chris Delmore's. And that just made the favorite reel.

0: 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You can look it up on the app.
1: 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So ask me, ask me, ask me.
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5: 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Cuban pianist Omar Sosa and his Cuarteto Americanos. Trinidad-born trumpeter Etienne Charles brings his Gullah Roots project to Springfield. Zakai Curtis's Kubop Lives is the inflection point of bebop and Afro-Cuban jazz. Drummer and singer David Rivera paces his band La Bambola through tropical rhythms, hip-hop, and R&B. 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
4: For WHMP News, I'm Jess Tyler. Massachusetts now has a new $63.4 billion state budget, with Governor Maura Healey signing the spending plan without making any vetoes. The budget increases spending by nearly 4%, adds money for cities and towns, and uses $2.7 billion from the state's millionaire surtax. It also puts another $51 million into the rainy day fund as Massachusetts braces for possible federal cuts to health and food assistance. 5 affordable homes could soon be added near downtown Amherst through the redevelopment of a historic Amity Street property. Plans call for turning the existing home into 3 townhouses and building a Habitat for Humanity duplex on the same site. The project has cleared several local reviews, while the planning board is expected to continue its hearing July 15th. The effort to lower Massachusetts state income tax won't be on the November ballot, and State Senator Joe Comerford says that's a good thing. She argues the proposal would have blown a major hole in the state's budget.
5: Lowering the state income tax would have decimated the general fund, and it would have really stopped government and services as we know them right now. And it was engineered by the wealthiest people, the High Tech Council, and shame on them, really shame on them. For thinking this was a good idea. And they were, in the end, vanquished because, in fact, their question was faulty, and it would have actually, in the end, potentially undercut the accounting for donations.
4: Comerford also says while supporters framed it as relief for struggling families, the real impact would have been cuts to the very services many rely on.
5: You know, we have an affordability crisis right now in the Commonwealth, and this was being packaged as the way out for individuals and families who are struggling to pay their bills. And in fact,

0: it would have cut the services these folks need and deserve for an equitable access to the, to a brighter future. And that's everything you can think of, from education to transportation, which would have been bolstered by fair share, but still undercut.
1: The proposed ballot question was removed after legal challenges over how it was written. A judge is still weighing whether a Greenfield man accused of stabbing his father should be allowed bail. Carlos Naranjo remains jailed following a dangerousness hearing Thursday and now faces an additional charge of withholding evidence. Police say the April attack happened inside Roberto's Pizzeria, leaving the 61-year-old victim critically injured. Naranjo is also charged with assault with intent to murder.
2: This is Scott Cohen. The Red Sox continue to play their best baseball of the season, adding to a win streak on Thursday with a 2-1 win over the White Sox in Chicago, a winning streak that now stands at 6 in a row. Caleb Durbin with a 2-run home run gave the Red Sox pitching staff all they needed. Patrick Sandoval made his first start in 2 years. He pitched well. Four relievers did the rest. The Red Sox have also won 9 of 11. They open a weekend series in New York against the Mets tonight. Sonny Gray, who's 10-1, will get the start. Rumor has it major league teams are interested in Gray if the Red Sox sell, the Atlanta Braves at the top of that list. Yankees busted out on Thursday with a 12-4 win over the Tampa Rays, and World Cup soccer France beat Morocco. It's Belgium and Spain today.
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0: It's time to climb the whiskey wall with my booze guru, Wes, from State Street Wines and Spirits, and Captain Phobo of the Florence Air Force. Hi, guys.
1: Good morning, Steve.
2: Hi.
0: Yay. What's going on?
1: All the things. All the things are going on,
0: Steve. Lots of things, yeah. You know, we just heard from local heroes Misty Blues with sweet, sweet bourbon.
1: Yeah, I was enjoying that.
0: Yeah. I don't like my bourbon too sweet.
1: No, I know you don't.
0: But it is sweet.
1: Bourbon is sweet. That's part of the deal.
0: I know it's probably not what we're talking about today, but I did want to mention, remember that Baby Jane that we tried?
1: Yeah.
0: So good with the heirloom corn.
1: Yes. I love that whiskey.
0: Incredible. I just happened to finish the bottle I got for Christmas.
1: It's like, where are we going with this?
0: I just had to talk about it. I did. I was like, even Michelle loved it.
1: Speaking of sweet bourbon, right? That is not so sweet because the heirloom corn is not that classic corn. It has a little bit more body, a little more earthiness to it.
0: Isn't it perfect?
1: Like that stuff.
0: Good stuff.
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4: 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Cuban pianist Omar Sosa and his Cuarteto Americanos. Trinidad-born trumpeter Etienne Charles brings his Gullah Roots project to Springfield. Zakai Curtis's Kubop Lives is the inflection point of bebop and Afro-Cuban jazz. Drummer and singer David Rivera paces his band La Bambola through tropical rhythms, hip-hop, and R&B. 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
1: Lucas Nelson, you have been playing, writing, performing since you were 11 years old. You're in your mid to late 30s now, and this is your first...
2: Whoa.
1: You're in your 20s. 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
1: You're in your mid-30s.
2: I'm not till late 30s until I hit, like, 38, okay?
1: Why now is it time for a Lucas Nelson solo album?
2: Well, I don't even like to use that term anymore. It's just like, the reason that the band isn't with me is more to do with logistics and me wanting to just play my own music, to continue to play my own music and focus on that. The guys were, a lot of them, you know, they've been great accompanying sidemen musicians for me for a long time. They've been with me, like, kind of like Neil and Crazy Horse, right?
1: Sure.
2: None of them are writers on the music, and so, you know, it's always been my music. And so when we went and played with Neil after a couple of years, it was like the top for them, you know. Mm-hmm. And I understand that, and it was the top for me too, but I always wanted to continue to do my own thing and write my own. And there were times then we just would conflict scheduling wise, and I'd have to be like, well, I gotta wait and see if Neil wants to take us out, but I can't book my own tour because of that. And the guys were like, well, we really want to play with Neil. And so it eventually became like, well, I gotta just do my own thing. And, you know, I'm just in a new place in my life. I'm just trying to really, you know, I have to have my own fans that will continue to be with me forever. I can't just be with Neil my whole life. Obviously, that's not going to work. Neil's, you know, an elder statesman, and so is your dad, and, you know, we're all like, and I'm a young person, mid-30s, as you say.
1: Mid-30s, yes.
2: Mid to late 30s, fine.
1: You know what? You'll be mid-30s for the rest of the time.
2: I'll be mid-30s until I'm mid to late. Anyway, I guess after 35, you're mid to late, technically.
1: Right.
2: Yeah.
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4: 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A Stake in the Ground, 1774. 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
3: Yeah, that's messed up.
1: No, I'm sorry. Okay, well, they were... 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
2: So. 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

0: Greetings, this is the one and only Lawster Devon, hanging out with 93.9 Waterbury, Connecticut, representing.
1: What's the leading cause of wrongful convictions?
2: I'm criminal defense attorney Luke Ryan, and this is the Civil Liberties Minute with ACLU attorney Bill Newman.
1: The answer is mistaken identification. It's the primary cause of erroneous convictions. The courts and the experts all agree. Mistaken identifications are caused by flawed memories, stress, the passage of time, memory contaminated by later received information, and suggestive police procedures during a photo array, a lineup, or a one-on-one ID. Reliability depends on whether the witness was focused on, for example, the perpetrator's gun and not his face, and on how long the witness saw the defendant, and at what distance, and the lighting conditions. And race matters a lot. Cross-race identifications have a particularly high error rate. And studies prove a witness's certainty about the identification actually does not correlate with accuracy. And the average juror often has no information or guidance about any of this, and so convicts the accused. In 2025, the Massachusetts Supreme Judicial Court ruled that trial judges should instruct juries about potential flaws in an identification, and in 2026 issued model jury instructions incorporating the science. The court got it right. An innocent person being convicted by an erroneous eyewitness identification, that's a gross injustice everyone can identify.
2: The Civil Liberties Minute is made possible by the ACLU because freedom can't protect itself.
3: 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New Orleans funk powerhouse, Dumpsta Funk. Cuban pianist Omar Sosa and his Cuarteto Americanos. Trinidad-born trumpeter Etienne Charles brings his Gullah Roots project to Springfield. Zakai Curtis's Kubop Lives is the inflection point of bebop and Afro-Cuban jazz. Drummer and singer David Rivera paces his band La Bambula through tropical rhythms, hip-hop, and R&B. Plus Western Mass faves Mulatto, Chestina Thrower, and Lexi Ouija. 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

favorite animal, everybody thinks, is a chimpanzee, but it's not true. 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
1: Good morning. 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
0: Yeah, good morning.
1: Is this Cyril?
0: Yeah.
1: How you doing, my friend?
0: I'm pretty good. Just woke up. I'm kind of disoriented, but I'm well.
1: Well, it's not every day I get to disorient a Neville.

0: It's the best of mornings with Steve on the river.
1: Man, you know, it's like Charles was my first music teacher, my first teacher, period.
2: Okay.
1: You know, and yeah, and getting a chance to play. A while back, I was doing some stuff at a hotel in New Orleans, and my son, I was with my son, Omari, and his band. And we got a chance to have Khalif come in and play piano with us, man. That was really special.
2: Awesome.
1: To get to do the, to have that done. But yeah, man, Charles, we called him the horn man, you know, and from early on, a lot of the early arrangements and everything that we did of some of the cover material we did, it was his arrangements that really made them basically ours.
2: Mm-hmm.
1: You know, even though there were other people's songs, you know, he had a way of making putting things together, him and Art would get together, and next thing you know, those songs would be ours.
2: Yeah, right on, right on. Mm-hmm. Do you remember the last time you worked with Charles?
1: Oh, man, like, I remember every time that we played together because it was so special. I mean, he, you know, his horn was the fourth voice, you know, in our harmony, because I remember it was times when I could almost anticipate what he would play, and I could tell he was anticipating what I was going to sing.
2: Yeah.
1: And it was like, there's no other way to explain that except magic. That's, it was like magical, that the stuff that went on between us, because nobody never had to tell anybody what note to sing. Some one guy would start singing and everybody else would just fall in place.
3: 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This is Elise from Holden, Massachusetts speaking.
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0: It's the best of mornings with Steve on the river.
1: Yeah, you got a metronome foot, too. I heard that tap through the whole song.
2: I always forget there's a plastic floor in here. I make a lot of...
1: No, it sounded good.
2: I mean, if it works for John Lee Hooker, right? Like, leave it in.
1: Yeah, and our buddy Chris Smither comes in with his board to tap his feet on, and, you know, that's almost louder than the guitar.
2: Yeah, you know, I did about 60 shows one year with Chris Smither when I was about 27. Everywhere, right? Like London, Houston, Anchorage, Tulsa, you name it.
1: Yeah.
2: And he was so nice. And there was at least one time where we left the board at a club and we had to go back, right? And it was just, I was like, you know, it's particle board, right? Like we could just stop at the hardware store, but he liked that one.
1: Mm-hmm. Jeffrey Foucault is my guest this morning.
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1: Nighttime, Will, you're going to have to explain the significance.
2: All right, so this is a guy named Mikis Theodorakis, a Greek composer who wrote this incredible score for a very obscure movie called Z. It's a movie about the nuclear...
1: All right, thank you so much. That's perfect. John and Kelly from the Latches Theater, welcome to the show.
3: Thanks, Steve. Thanks for having us.
1: Oh, it's great to see you both. What is the significance of why am I playing Greek music and talking about the Latches Theater in Brattleboro? John.
3: Well, you're talking about the Latches Theater because we're an extraordinary place and we'd like more people to know about it. Yep. We're playing Greek music because the Latches was founded by a Greek family that immigrated here in 1901. And I like that the song came from a movie because we're a movie palace, a classic theater movie palace, in addition to a hotel and a lot of other shenanigans in our building. So I think it's a perfect choice. So thanks a lot for that.
2: Oh, we appreciate it. My pleasure.
1: So Greek immigrants in 1901, and when do they start the theater? Why do they start the theater? Can we have a little more history on
3: Absolutely,
1: that?
3: Absolutely, you can. So they began by selling fruit and groceries and confections in Brattleboro. That was the family business. And then in about 1919, so we're talking silent film era, very early days of movies, one of the founder's sons urged the dad to get into the movie business. Hmm. The dad was resolutely against it. We don't do this.
1: Were movies evil?
3: well, it's just, you know, we sell fruit. We sell groceries, whatever.
1: Okay.
3: And then the son stole the family money out of the cash box, went to Boston, signed the contracts, got the equipment, got the family in the movie business, and said, just you wait, you'll see that I was right. And he was right.
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6: 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Cuban pianist Omar Sosa and his Cuarteto Americanos. Trinidad-born trumpeter Etienne Charles brings his Gullah Roots project to Springfield. Zakai Curtis's Kubop Lives is the inflection point of bebop and Afro-Cuban jazz. Drummer and singer David Rivera paces his band La Bambola through tropical rhythms, hip-hop, and R&B. 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
1: 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A Stake in the Ground, 1774. 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

0: Low Cut Connie on the river. We also heard from Madison Cunningham. Madison appearing at Mass Mocha in North Adams on September 25th. Started off the midday show today with Down to Zero by Joan Armatrading. Howdy, it's Jim Neal. It is a Friday morning. I'll be with you here playing music on the radio until 3 o'clock this afternoon.
1: 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New Orleans funk powerhouse, Dumpsta Funk. Cuban pianist Omar Sosa and his Cuarteto Americanos. Trinidad-born trumpeter Etienne Charles brings his Gullah Roots project to Springfield. Zakai Curtis's Kubop Lives is the inflection point of bebop and Afro-Cuban jazz. Drummer and singer David Rivera paces his band La Bambola through tropical rhythms, hip-hop, and R&B. Plus Western Mass faves Mulatto, Chestina Thrower, and Lexi Ouija. 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

0: Johnny Blue Skies on the River. Situation is the name of that one. NRBQ, Waiting on My Sweetie Pie. A deep cut from NRBQ. You cannot go wrong. Drop a needle on any NRBQ album and you'll be happy. Winter Pills before that with Tuxedo of Ashes. We also heard from NXS. I should mention NRBQ is playing actually at the Stone Church on September 20th. This weekend is the Jazz and Roots Festival in Springfield. Here's some info.
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0: Mountjoy and Gigi Perez together on the river. Folk Implosion before that, Lou Barlow and John Davis, Lou of Dinosaur and Sebado. Folk Implosion was their collaboration. They did a song that was used in the 90s film Kids that you may know. It was called Natural One. We just heard One Part Lullaby from Folk Implosion. Lou's local, lives in Greenfield. Ava Luna before that with Lasting Impression. We started off with Tyler Childers. Jim Neal with you. It's the Midday Show on a Friday. It's the 10th of July. We've got some Bonnie Light Horsemen coming right up.
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4: 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Cuban pianist Omar Sosa and his Cuarteto Americanos. Trinidad-born trumpeter Etienne Charles brings his Gullah Roots project to Springfield. Zakai Curtis's Kubop Lives is the inflection point of bebop and Afro-Cuban jazz. Drummer and singer David Rivera paces his band La Bambola through tropical rhythms, hip-hop, and R&B. 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

0: Jesse Wells on the River. It's a new one. It's called Won't You Come Out Tonight. The Beatles with The Word, which was Love, according to the song, and Skinny Love came from Bon Iver. Jim with you. It's Friday morning. We've got some Beach Boys coming up and Sylvan Esso.
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3: 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Cuban pianist Omar Sosa and his Cuarteto Americanos. Trinidad-born trumpeter Etienne Charles brings his Gullah Roots project to Springfield. Zakai Curtis's Kubop Lives is the inflection point of bebop and Afro-Cuban jazz. 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

0: That's Beck on the River. Shovels and Rope before that. With a little help from Sharon Van Etten doing the Beach Boys In My Room. They're going to be at the Iron Horse July 14th, Shovels and Rope. That is next Tuesday, or this coming Tuesday. Sylvanesso before that doing Funeral Singers, a song done by Caliphone, who are out of Chicago. Caliphone is opening for Modest Mouse at Treehouse Brewing in August. Started off with the Beach Boys themselves with Sail On Sailor. That's when Blondie Chaplin was their singer. That kind of weird period for the Beach Boys in the 70s. Hey, it's Jim. It's Friday morning. What's up with you? What's up with you? We got some music coming up from Henry Jameson and Lady Lamb together and Tommy James with his Shondells. What is a Shondell?
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0: Revivalists on the River. Heartstop is the name of that one. Revivalists playing with the band Rustic Overtones on August 4th at Treehouse Brewing. Grateful Dead before that, Mama Tried, a live version of the Grateful Dead doing Mama Tried. If you're a Dead fan, tonight, Jerry's Middle Finger is playing at the Iron Horse, a superb Grateful Dead tribute band. Tommy James in there as well with Crimson and Clover. You know that effect at the end there? They got that by putting a microphone on a bicycle tire and pedaling it and singing every time it spun around. This is what I've heard to be true.
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2: 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New Orleans funk powerhouse, Dumpsta Funk. Cuban pianist Omar Sosa and his Cuarteto Americanos. Trinidad-born trumpeter Etienne Charles brings his Gullah Roots project to Springfield. Zakai Curtis's Kubop Lives is the inflection point of bebop and Afro-Cuban jazz. Drummer and singer David Rivera paces his band La Bambula through tropical rhythms, hip-hop, and R&B. Plus Western Mass faves Mulatto, Chestina Thrower, and Lexi Ouija. 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

0: Sunderland has a famous tree, the Buttonball Sycamore. It's just north of the center of town and probably close to 400 years old. It has its own Wikipedia page. The Buttonball is a short walk from the Blue Heron, the restaurant in Sunderland's old town hall. The Blue Heron's famous too. Not as famous as the Buttonball, but people come from far and wide. They tell us there's nothing quite like the Blue Heron. Call for a reservation. And if it's a nice evening, maybe after dinner, a walk to the Buttonball.
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4: 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Oh, I love The River. What's up?

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0: That's Mumford & Sons. That's them scraping their guitar. Sierra Ferrell sang with them on that one. Sierra is going to be at Pines Theater at Look Park. That is happening on the 6th of September. Sierra Ferrell at the Pines on Sunday, September 6th. REM with South Central Rain and Thomas Dolby with a song that was not Blinded by Science. It was One of Our Submarines. Thomas Dolby has more depth than you could even understand unless you go diving like the submarine did and was never seen again in that Thomas Dolby song. We're in the lunch hour. It is now Friday afternoon. Tonight, Funky Friday begins at 6. You know the weekend has begun on the right beat when that happens. We've got some Shangri-Las coming up.
1: 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New Orleans funk powerhouse, Dumpsta Funk. Cuban pianist Omar Sosa and his Cuarteto Americanos. Trinidad-born trumpeter Etienne Charles brings his Gullah Roots project to Springfield. Zakai Curtis's Kubop Lives is the inflection point of bebop and Afro-Cuban jazz. Drummer and singer David Rivera paces his band La Bambola through tropical rhythms, hip-hop, and R&B. 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

0: Is she really going out with him?
1: Well, there she is. Let's ask her.
0: Betty, is that Jimmy's ring you're wearing?
1: Mm-hmm. Gee, it must be great riding with him.

0: Father John Misty's latest epic. It's called The Payoff. Rodrigo y Gabriela before that. They used to be in a heavy metal band in Mexico. Now they are the famous guitar duo that shred on stage, which they will be doing on October 26th. They're going to be at the Academy of Music. Monday, October 26th, Rodrigo y Gabriela, Rod and Gabby.
1: The other night at the Blue Heron, someone remarked that their soup was lukewarm. 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No, I don't want you to microwave it, they said. 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We don't even have a microwave. We're a little old-fashioned at the Blue Heron. 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
1: 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I love

0: Beba doobie. Beba doobie. Beba doobie. On the river. All I did was dream of you. Staple Singers, I'll take you there. We also heard from Lucius and Landy Hecht. Favorite pair of shoes. On the river ticket window this week. Peter Rowan at the Stone Church in Brattleboro on Sunday, July 19th. Famous legendary folk guy Peter Rowan. Samantha Crane at the Iron Horse. Samantha's wonderful. She's playing on Sunday, July 19th. Gillian and Dave. Gillian Welsh and Dave Rawlings. Yes, we are giving away tickets to the show. They always sell out. The Pines Theater at Look Park in Northampton. That's happening in a couple weeks. Friday night, July 24th. Gil and Dave will be there. And then the Dave Matthews Band are going to be at the Meadows Music Theater in Hartford. We've got tickets for that as well. That's July 25th. You can sign up to win tickets for these shows and more at WRSI.com. Steve's on vacay all this week, so you haven't had a chance to win tickets on his show. But actually, you know what? It's next week that he's off. Oh, yeah. So we'll have more Best of Steve in the morning. I think maybe Phil's filling in. I'm not sure. Maybe he'll ask me to do it. We have some music coming up in any case from The Sacred Souls and Julian Baker.
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3: 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Cuban pianist Omar Sosa and his Cuarteto Americanos. Trinidad-born trumpeter Etienne Charles brings his Gullah Roots project to Springfield. Zakai Curtis's Kubop Lives is the inflection point of bebop and Afro-Cuban jazz. 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
5: Perhaps another time or maybe another place could have eased my mind. Would have never seen your face or heard about you. 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

0: It's kind of a cool new song from the band Howdy, H-O-V-V-D-Y. It's called Try, Try, Try. They're playing at the Iron Horse in Northampton November 7th. They just added Christian Lee Hudson to that bill. So Howdy and Christian Lee Hudson on November 7th at the Horse. Black Pumas before that with Ms. Postman, Mrs. Postman, Lord Huron, and the Turtles with Me About You. I believe that to be their best song. It's not a hit, but it's on the same album with Happy Together. Me About You by the Turtles. An unrivaled love song, I would call it. Hey, it's Jim. We are on a Friday afternoon listening to the radio. Isn't that old-fashioned? No, it's very modern. Radio is still relevant, even if you're listening online, which is possible at WRSI.com, or you can listen to us on the app anywhere in the world. I was listening to the river when I was up in Montreal last weekend, and it sounded as good up there as it does down here. It was in French listening up there. No, I'm kidding. It was not in French. It was American. I mean, English.
1: 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Trinidad-born trumpeter Etienne Charles brings his Gullah Roots project to Springfield. Zakai Curtis's Kubop Lives is the inflection point of bebop and Afro-Cuban jazz. 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

0: Lucy Dacus on the river. She's going to be at Mass Mocha on July 23rd. That song is called Planting Tomatoes. Good time of the year for tomatoes. I mean, we live in a society where you can get tomatoes any time of the year. But in the summer, tomatoes taste like, I don't know, they taste like tomatoes. Rolling Stones before that. Live With Me. We also heard from MGMT and Men at Work. Who can it be now? Hey, it's Jim Neal. That's who it can be. And Emily will be who it can be at 3. And then Phil comes in at 6 until midnight with Funky Friday. We've got a Pretender song coming up.
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0: Modest Mouse, picking dragons' pockets. Careful when you do that. Dragons are not known to be very amenable to having their pockets picked. Do dragons have pockets? What is that song about? Modest Mouse playing August 20th, regardless, at the, what's it called? Treehouse Brewing in South Deerfield. Opening for Modest Mouse is the band Caliphone. That's what I'm excited about, because I'm into cryptic, weird stuff. The Meters with Sissy Strut. And we also heard from Paula Kelly from Boston and started off with Brass in Pocket by The Pretenders. Coming up, Tori Amos and her daughter doing a song called Stronger Together.
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2: 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Cuban pianist Omar Sosa and his Cuarteto Americanos. Trinidad-born trumpeter Etienne Charles brings his Gullah Roots project to Springfield. Zakai Curtis's Kubop Lives is the inflection point of bebop and Afro-Cuban jazz. 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

0: Womack Sisters. New music on the river from the Womack Sisters. Kishi Bashi philosophize with it, chemicalize it. And Mavis Staples back there as well with Worthy. This weekend is the Blues and Roots Festival in Springfield, a fantastic annual festival in Springfield, Massachusetts, just up the road from us here in Northampton, not far. Even if you're in Vermont, come on down, see what Springfield's all about in Friday and Saturday. Here's the information. Here's just get a pen, write this down. It's good.
1: 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Cuban pianist Omar Sosa and his Cuarteto Americanos. Trinidad-born trumpeter Etienne Charles brings his Gullah Roots project to Springfield. Zakai Curtis's Kubop Lives is the inflection point of bebop and Afro-Cuban jazz. Drummer and singer David Rivera paces his band La Bambula through tropical rhythms, hip-hop, and R&B. 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

0: Historic Deerfield presents A Stake in the Ground, 1774. 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A Stake in the Ground, 1774. 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

0: It's called Doors by Noah Kahan. Bel Air Lip Balms before that with Hey You. Bel Air Lip Balms coming on September 18th to play a show at the Drake in Amherst. We start playing these new bands on the radio and then they come to play in town. I love how that works. Here's some information about another show that's coming up soon. A couple of them, actually.
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0: That's new from Maya Hawke. Green Dragon, it's called. That's Ethan Hawke and Uma Thurman's daughter making music, Maya Hawke. Khaki King before that, Pull Me Out Alive. Khaki, an amazing guitarist and songwriter. Khaki is out on the road and coming through town, the town of Brattleboro, on August 20th for a show at the Stone Church. We also heard from Johnny Cash back there and Grace Potter. I'm Jim Neal. That's going to do it for me this Friday afternoon. Emily is coming up at 3 o'clock. Phil, Funky Friday, 6 to midnight tonight. Lots of great music all weekend, too. 5 o'clock Sunday is the local show, Local Currents. And Jim Neal's Jukebox, my 3 hours of new music and some classics from the archives of Oblivion on Sunday night. Jim Neal's Jukebox from 6 to 9.
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2: 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New Orleans funk powerhouse, Dumpsta Funk. Cuban pianist Omar Sosa and his Cuarteto Americanos. Trinidad-born trumpeter Etienne Charles brings his Gullah Roots project to Springfield. Zakai Curtis's Kubop Lives is the inflection point of bebop and Afro-Cuban jazz. Drummer and singer David Rivera paces his band La Bambola through tropical rhythms, hip-hop, and R&B. Plus Western Mass faves Mulatto, Chestina Thrower, and Lexi Ouija. 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

0: 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I hope you and your family and your friends will join me on Sunday morning at 8 a.m. for some great Celtic music from all the Celtic nations right here at the fabulous 93.9 The River.
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0: back to shred for us once again. That's Jack White here on the river with his latest G.O.D. and the Broken Ribs. We also have the birds doing why and talking about a revolution, something I feel like we're due for. That's from Tracy Chapman. Hey, it's Emily Bork on a beautiful Friday. I love how it's a little bit cloudy and breezy on top of being pretty hot, but it's nice. Anyways, I've got a great show coming up for you. Let's do some cake soon. The band, not the food, but I'm down to have the food too.
1: 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New Orleans funk powerhouse, Dumpsta Funk. Cuban pianist Omar Sosa and his Cuarteto Americanos. Trinidad-born trumpeter Etienne Charles brings his Gullah Roots project to Springfield. Zakai Curtis's Kubop Lives is the inflection point of bebop and Afro-Cuban jazz. Drummer and singer David Rivera paces his band La Bambola through tropical rhythms, hip-hop, and R&B. 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

0: tradition are germinating. Historic Deerfield presents A Stake in the Ground, 1774. 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Political division, enslavement, and tangled family relations from all sides. 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A Stake in the Ground, 1774. 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

0: You're listening to The River, and that's Suki Waterhouse with her song Back in Love. We also had Fame by David Bowie back there, and Sharon Jones and the Dab Kings with their song Stranger to My Happiness, which we all have moments where we feel like complete strangers with our joy. But I hope you're feeling well acquainted with yours, and you can get acquainted again if you're feeling strange. We got more coming up for your Friday, but first, let's do some bird songs from Dan.
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2: Welcome to Bird Songs. I'm Dan Zomek from Sugarloaf Gardens, and we're talking about birds on the coast. And another secretive bird that's down there is the clapper rail. Now, clapper rails are slightly smaller than king rails. They're more orangey on their throats, brownish on their backs. They have an orange bill versus the black bill of the king rail. And they, too, are very secretive, walking amongst the cattails and other areas of marshy wetlands down there. They have extremely large feet, which allow them to walk across the fallen down reeds and cattails and hunt down their prey. But more often than not, you're going to hear a clapper rail rather than see it because of its secretiveness. There are some instances now of interbreeding between king rails and clapper rails, just to make it even more confusing on these two birds. But be on the listen for them. They're out there.

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13: 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A woman who had been a Pekarsky's regular for years noticed. 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

0: New River music from Allison Russell featuring Brittany Spencer. That's her song Black Lavender. You can catch Allison Russell with a slew of other incredibly talented musicians playing at this year's Arcadia Folk Festival coming up August 29th over at the Arcadia Wildlife Sanctuary. There's some pretty great birding over there, and owls and waterfowl. There's really great bird stuff in addition to the music. So go check out Allison and that whole crew August 29th. We got more coming up for your Friday. Before we get funky with it, something from Kevin Morby in just a little bit.
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3: 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Cuban pianist Omar Sosa and his Cuarteto Americanos. Trinidad-born trumpeter Etienne Charles brings his Gullah Roots project to Springfield. Zakai Curtis's Kubop Lives is the inflection point of bebop and Afro-Cuban jazz. Drummer and singer David Rivera paces his band La Bambula through tropical rhythms, hip-hop, and R&B. 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

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Sturgill Simpson, with his song Situation. Go check out the album if you haven't already. It's called Mutiny After Midnight. Hey, it's Emily Bork. There are some excellent local folks putting out albums this year, and I have a brand spanking new song from local hero Kimaya Diggs in just a moment. She's putting out an album called Green on October 2nd, having an album release at the Academy of Music on October 10th. And we have this brand new song, which funnily I misspelled the word perfect when I typed it in, which I'm leaving it to remind me that even in my imperfections, I too am perfect. Anyways, here is Kimaya Diggs' brand spanking new song, I Know I'm Perfect.

0: 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New Orleans Funk Powerhouse, Dumpsta Funk. Cuban pianist Omar Sosa and his Cuarteto Americanos. Trinidad-born trumpeter Etienne Charles brings his Gullah Roots project to Springfield. Zakai Curtis's Kubop Lives is the inflection point of bebop and Afro-Cuban jazz. Drummer and singer David Rivera paces his band La Bambula through tropical rhythms, hip-hop, and R&B. 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
1: That's from Bebe Stockwell here on the river. And I want to tell you what I know, which is that this next musician is coming to play at Tanglewood in Lenox, and I want you to go there with me. 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
1: Deerfield, Massachusetts, on the eve of the American Revolution, a Liberty Pole is brought to town. 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Historic Deerfield presents A Stake in the Ground, 1774. 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A Stake in the Ground, 1774. 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

0: You're listening to The River, and that's the latest from Pete Yorn, his song, All the Beauty. We also had Samantha Crane back there with her song, Dragonfly, and she's one you can catch at the Iron Horse Music Hall next week. She's playing Sunday, July 19th. Now, let's check in with Bill for the Civil Liberties Minute.
1: Oh, beautiful, for spacious skies, for amber waves of grain, for purple mountains' majesty above the fruited plain. I'm Bill Newman for the Civil Liberties Minute. In 1893, Wellesley College English professor Catherine Lee Bates, then teaching at Colorado College, wrote the poem originally titled Pike's Peak that became America the Beautiful. First appearing in a church publication, The Congregationalist, Professor Bates revised it a number of times. Later, Samuel Ward, a choir director and organist at Grace Church in Newark, put the poem to music, as others had. Ward's is the one that took root, that is seared into memory. America, America, God shed his grace on thee and crown thy good with brotherhood from sea to shining sea. We now turn to the second stanza, which begins with an homage to pilgrims and then says, America, America, God mend thine every flaw. Confirm thy soul in self-control, thy liberty in law. Thy liberty in law, the rule of law, the foundational principle that everyone, all institutions, the government itself are bound by the law, that no person is above the law, which will be enforced equally, regardless of race or creed, religion or privilege, by a truly independent judiciary, that honesty, equality, fairness, justice are paramount values, a critical part of America the Beautiful. The Civil Liberties Minute is made possible by the ACLU, because freedom can't protect itself.
2: 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New Orleans Funk Powerhouse, Dumpsta Funk. Cuban pianist Omar Sosa and his Cuarteto Americanos. Trinidad-born trumpeter Etienne Charles brings his Gullah Roots project to Springfield. Zakai Curtis's Kubop Lives is the inflection point of bebop and Afro-Cuban jazz. Drummer and singer David Rivera paces his band La Bambola through tropical rhythms, hip-hop, and R&B. Plus Western Mass faves Mulatto, Chestina Thrower, and Lexi Ouija. 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

0: An identity I can fully get behind. That's Sylvan Esso here on the river with her latest single. That's Hot Slob. We also had Mo Loda back there and The Humble with their song Lunar Guidance. You can catch them playing live at the Iron Horse Music Hall Thursday, July 16th. And maybe find out more. Lunar Guidance. Now let's check in with Dan for some Birdsongs action.
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2: Welcome to Bird Songs. I'm Dan Zomek from Sugarloaf Gardens, and we're talking about birds on the coast. And another secretive bird that's down there is the clapper rail. Now, clapper rails are slightly smaller than king rails. They're more orangey on their throats, brownish on their backs. They have an orange bill versus the black bill of the king rail. And they, too, are very secretive, walking amongst the cattails and other areas of marshy wetlands down there. They have extremely large feet, which allow them to walk across the fallen down reeds and cattails and hunt down their prey. But more often than not, you're going to hear a clapper rail rather than see it because of its secretiveness. There are some instances now of interbreeding between king rails and clapper rails, just to make it even more confusing on these two birds. But be on the listen for them. They're out there.

0: 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New Orleans Funk Powerhouse, Dumpsta Funk. Cuban pianist Omar Sosa and his Cuarteto Americanos. Trinidad-born trumpeter Etienne Charles brings his Gullah Roots project to Springfield. Zakai Curtis's Kubop Lives is the inflection point of bebop and Afro-Cuban jazz. Drummer and singer David Rivera paces his band La Bambola through tropical rhythms, hip-hop, and R&B. Plus Western Mass faves Mulatto, Chestina Thrower, and Lexi Ouija. 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

0: That's Beck here on the river with his latest, his song, Ride Lonesome. He put out this single and announced he's going on North American tour this September, the Ride Lonesome Tour. We also have The Clash doing The Magnificent Seven and Cities in Dust. That's from Susie and the Banshees. We got more coming up for your Friday before we get funky. A mister who tickles the ivories in just a little bit.
1: 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A Stake in the Ground, 1774. 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
13: 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To anticipate her every move. You got to know exactly what she's thinking of. She may be hungry, but she won't say. You better get a burger or something in her right away. If you don't, you're gonna pay.

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0: 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I know that they're doing tour with only independent venues and doing all of these incredible things. I think the closest that they're getting to us is Boston, but they are supporting Modest Mouse. So that's going to be an awesome show. You should definitely go check it out. Any hoozles, this has been Emily Bork. Thanks for hanging out with me on this fine week. I hope whatever it is you get up to tonight is wonderful and fun and great. And you stick around because we got some funk coming at you. Funky Phil on the way in just a little bit, and I'll talk to you on Monday.
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4: My name is Jerome Henry, and I have the pleasure of being one of the MCs for tonight. In a few minutes, the soul starts to roll, and as you know, on Friday night, the eagle flies, which makes it possible for you to take a stroll through your mind. Sit back and relax while the funky side of town gets all the way down.

0: Dr. John qualified on 93.9 The River. Also, Gene Knight, some Syl Johnson, and James Brown. It is indeed another funky Friday for you right here on 93.9 The River, going all the way till midnight with a whole lot of funk and soul. It is, of course, Springfield's Jazz and Roots Festival going on right now. Dan Gable's Jazz Ultimate is playing right now. And then coming up this evening at 7 is Mulatto, and then David Rivera at 8:40. And because Dumpster Funk is closing out the show tomorrow night, I've got a whole bunch of New Orleans music for you this evening, although that's not much of a surprise, I suppose. If you're a regular listener, you know I just can't resist. I've got music from Ella Washington doing a cover of a song that was made popular in the country realm after this.
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0: Wilson Pickett, Mercy, Mercy on 93.9 The River. Ray Charles with Booty Butt. What a crazy song from him. That was on an album of his that came out in 1970 called My Kind of Jazz. Now, as you can imagine from the title, most of the songs are jazz-based, like Sidewinder by Lee Morgan, This Here by Bobby Timmons, and a lot more. And then he's got one crazy soulful song on there with vocals. The rest of the album is instrumental. Don't know why or how this one ended up on the record, but it's such a crazy tune. It came into my world because I remember hearing it sampled by KMD, and it drove me nuts until I found it. It's 93.9 The River. This is a Funky Friday. We've got more after this.
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0: Even though he recorded in Alabama, I will always consider King Floyd to be a New Orleans artist. I really love you on 93.9 The River, and he's got so many great songs. I feel like it's criminal that we only know him from Groove Me. He's got so much good stuff, and I don't know why he was never able to get back in the charts. I feel that that is a really sad affair because he recorded a lot of great stuff. So I'm doing my part. I love King Floyd. Can't play him enough. It's 93.9 The River. 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

0: Art Neville, his version of Bo Diddley on 93.9 The River. So Art Neville, his son Ian Neville is in Dumpsta Funk. They are closing out the Springfield Jazz and Roots Festival tomorrow night. So Dumpsta Funk has Ian Neville, who plays guitar, and then Ivan Neville, who plays keyboards. Ivan Neville is the son of Aaron Neville. There's a lot going on. They are so good, and they are closing out the show tomorrow night. It's going to be a lot of fun. You can find details online, and it's going on right now. It's 93.9 The River.
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0: Stevie Wonder, Living for the City on 93.9 The River from his album Inner Visions. And he plays most of the instruments on that. He's got like two other guys helping him out on synthesizer and his vocals. He's singing the backing vocals and he slows them down or speeds them up depending on what tone he wants to get. And he's playing the Tonto synthesizer. I had no idea. I was just reading about it this weekend. So I was a big fan of Tonto's expanding headband, which is a ridiculous psychedelic synthesizer record. And turns out so was Stevie Wonder. And he approached them and started using the Tonto synthesizer in his high watermark period of three or four albums. You can hear the Tonto synthesizer all through that. It's very cool. It's 93.9 The River. This is a Funky Friday. When I first started listening to WRSI, it was because of the Soul Furnace, and every show began with a shortened variation of this song. This is Graham Central Station on the river.
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0: Staple Singers, Making Love on 93.9 The River, produced by Curtis Mayfield. You can hear his guitar in there. Bobby Blue Bland with Ain't No Love in the Heart of the City. J.J. Jackson and Graham Central Station. It's 93.9 The River. Bands on Brewster. It's the hottest ticket around every Thursday night. Absolutely free on Brewster Court, which is right between the Northampton Brewery and the parking garage in downtown Northampton. And they put on free music. It's like every Thursday from 6 to 8. This Thursday, it's King Radio with Simple Friend and more. It is going to be a lot of fun, and I imagine it will be packed. So make sure if you want to get a good seat, get there early. It's 93.9 The River.
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